couldn't dance. You didn't even want me around. And now I'm back to let you know I can really shake 'em down.

you to quit. But now there'll be some changes made. We're gonna see a brand.

clean, it was clipped, it was green. I had an automatically timed, electronically controlled underground sprinkler system, sensitized to the weather and guaranteed to kick in extra heavy during periods of drought. 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